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March Hedgeng, we know what Abu Nichigamanashtan, Jebeb Minashtagan, Mawachigay Dosen Menashtagan, Janiji, what you come at your Menegashwin doing, Ekawin and Biwek, Sanojagastima, Dishan, Eviashnan, what made you out, Ekawin Chamoti, Ekawin Katsanasam Gavishaginanun, Ekawin Katsana, Ekawin Mosten Mochquim, Ekawin Mosten Mochiwan, we have Stachijanu. 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
Devna Tavchivich sent to Gino Rosman Gatino Rosmanano to Gabista Den. We asked the measure Morgan Gin Tamu Pesta Danziga Bistamo, especially for what I jig off, where you seem God's for the mass. Jigabistamo. Yet Michel Gant, the Vendeman, Chicken Nascomatin, Jean Mochmine, Mitten Yabjigatabitan, Jimmy Ted, mean Wasco, Jay, the day and Jay for the New Year. Michigan, the Vendor, Gita Show, and Shiro, Jerry, the Morgan, that Mali, a way that was Kay, the Enderman, Minamento. Mali, Statamiscat, and Gasaks, Niska, Green, Him, Yemlo, Ashion, Sam, Dodge, Mokatanai, Shady Squad. I will know Jean's to mind, Doug, Sheen Gates to mind, Doug, who to go say, who storm at it, Jean, Sham, Doug, who was the dot, aim to none, Gabba, Stadiat, and Jiske, Jenebiat, aim to none. And the Ben Mok, Sham, do as she's right, she made. Marry, Stadamiscat, Gazaks, Niskawit, aim Yemeno, as you own, Sham, Doug, Reed, Mokasanwit, said this quote, I will know Jean's to mind, Doug, Sheen Gates to mind, Doug, who to go say, who. Storm Ali Jean Chem Dog August the Dot Aim Donan Gavastadiat and Jiske Jen Biat Aim Donan. Ego Yashit said go to Ego eat up Matok Chem Do Maris Tatamiskat and Gazaks Neskawin. Aim Yem Rashu and Chem Do Juit Mogat Night said this quote Ego no Jeans to mind Dow Shin Gis to mind Dow Shoto was Sejur. Storm Ali Jean Chem Dog August the Dot Aim Donan Gavastadiat and Jiske Jen Biat Aim Donan. 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sent to Chewa, Chin Gilgun with Anwen Machian, Espositian gets to know she got in Sagatum Win, Maoche wonders for she got in, Espositian got man the Majid on Dabin, Webne, Yabit, Nogosman Chem Donota. She davits a was so much as you and more chem nag and a pastai don't ever swear them, Kessano Gashimo. We have it with Jean, Mishko, Jean, Mart, me not no go to ten cat old man, they yes, when then you to a marriage, not at we did Jan when Mitcha. Storm Ali Abbott got his last going cant out, Shiva, Chinchita, Mart and Tabet Ogno. When did Jan wear tot capos and Miss J. One day's for shame and tot on one wet Kenya, yes, when a matan, Jean got to Ben Matoga, there's loud. Jean go, go, it other than Dobmet and Questacabo, Stween, the Gascend, and Gaji Bastad, Jan, and Evesco, Staden. Jean is a short sham dog, was go, was the dot, a guy in Bestan, a mess for Sham, Dant, Yao, no swell and Pesisto. God's mind, said he went to do a me said, Jinistam Gasha would then met matrimony to Gasha Shega and the Jinjay Chodon, they was quoted by Begwagnet Kamnan, but they were the Jags at which and the Bono Jisha would then McKinney matrimony to Jima was quoted the Jordan the Jags and the Vian Mustaskmet. 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
1: 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Ma ne peg ne ton de ya gonna hon de him to go kai him say you. And when I squat shows the morning for what we did is you don't negotiations and self-government you do what happened. And when I was about that, I chose the moment I don't want to don't ask the guy to put it over to all about the answer and he don't want to drink things. I know. So I know about the answer what they want to know. I had to drink things. I know. And when I was drinking things, I was going to study it. I was going to drink things. I know.
0: How much you want to
1: I wonder what I had to do. It was the spinning that ran the G has a Madoet in Uden that ran Sehaji the G was to the Raji the Doin Kajis Puneduna. It was a big one.
0: Dine got done it, chose more minat.
1: Tony Wankum. And when it in fact, don't know that moon.
0: A bojo jean just square what?
1: But then the other city, he never squeezed it
0: up.
1: Tomorrow put the buna himida, the question is to wonder about that.
0: Do by deck the Galoha, the blob story, but on there.
1: Come on, this is your meeting, what dance?
0: C'est la somme ouot.
1: C'est la somme ouot.
0: Et quoi, tu as déjà tout à fait mis là.
1: Et on a une squadre, une squadre, non, y'a ma squadre, j'ai ma stin. 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Magne negative Jabot is own 30 years and the one high nano anniversary has more than a hot.
0: Mr. Lupon ahem, had you known Mr. Lupona?
1: I had the one has, I won't tell he doing down in Nesco Mado. Then I must squeeze you, and then he did the Jabot on the one day he was dead. Renan, I go speak about my squeeze on. She stopped me when I go to my now. Mean,
0: Did you stay in the wood on the That's top million, though.
1: Put the one in there, more. It the one I was quite more to go to one another, not to mention, and the antebate said you, and then Peter got down, who did go? And why over those things, manual?
0: She don't need Chan, and not as you got Peter Gatayers, Chimatnahua, next about the moon or it.
1: Nina, I mean, the one under hand, they come, it named Northwest River, they let the one museum. And then they were yes, the one under his. Aha, pedo tani bi. No, tam chi hita bi ta na us tam na ho. Ngune ya ta stuend mu jaba da, stuend mu dinut.
0: Aha. Eu tante ya it na no dume me. Ude ya isket.
1: No, ji hui na na tsuara ne utsi mogu tana bi ata wai. Ai mai ha da no Philip Early ha da no de so feds federal de tsra.
0: And this dog,
1: we have an federal government. I mean, then we reconciliation in a third man, you know, at Nassimada. The one reconciliation.
0: Well, I got me to just go on a good load of beans to maybe what they mean.
1: And we wanted to school, you know, did you pay to what Inua, did you to Tane or Church Mande, Ottawa, Ehebedo Inua?
0: How much?
1: The Church Momanaga say he might get the guy, his potato and we meet. Tahu hit pula berona apa tu? Kau macam cuy berona apa tu?
0: Tante nana istimewa duit.
1: Nanti istimewa je 300 hours berona ini.
0: Oh shit.
1: Macam berona kau Saint John's. Saint John's.
0: Prime Minister ni tu awal aja.
1: Premier Saint John's Prime Minister ni tu awal Ottawa. Eu chou de momento ao Saint John sem uma megaben.
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0: Eu ando me.
1: Ah, não ando de reto dan no isso que estava na gente. Mamma no end the money and the I can hold yet, we shall start on my send me to the manja.
0: Chewalo man and Louis detail Dagos and shows more.
1: Well, send me, I don't know, but to us, where ham ya at Nanoa? 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They beat him, he'd say me, not a. 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
0: Que vous pouvez.
1: Et on est en train de jouer, nous sommes en train de jouer, nous sommes en train de jouer, nous
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0: Labrador, Wadagana. 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
2: 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The one day he, they come eat Agna Hosit, the one day he go about the one day he museum, he had one home. 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
2: 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Europeans.
1: Prime Minister,
2: I am a Premier St. John's. Let's put that with that. He had Eno that. Otsumo, Edmund, get rid of Tsumo. Let's put the water with that. Eno, but you see, now one way, Waman, Gina, doggy, eating the Espinoa. And when I spend that way, at the body, put the one in guy who we didn't know hit. Put the one in guy, got hit up with that in home, okay. Jade Stan shows a moment in Jade Stan and Hain see heaven to the mad with Wabin G. Jade didn't wait all we are. And when I made the mad Redmond in, put the stenas, you want to hit up with that in home. My name big nigga thought that he had an hundred he was to go, came and say, and when I had shows a morning for what we did is you had on negotiations, they self-government, you do what happened. And when they were about that, and it shows a morning, they don't want to and don't ask the guy, it's a pachetti, oh, it's a while about dance, I'm hanging down, I'm trying to treat things, I handle. So I'm going to know about this, what they would need, I handle, going to mean things, I handle. And when between the Hunta window and the guys in the studio, and it was a name to the now, hello.
1: How much you want to do?
2: I wonder where I had a nurse in Gida de Daniwa. We should know a boom note, mother may know some name though. At the bus, see window, I see window, you know. We should have no snows, you want to. Oh, Miss Hunta, we see her at home with Gido, didn't you? Never see her tomorrow, I'm managing it tomorrow. We see you there. To do that on the day, he told that I explain her.
3: I go to Tanya, to say we have no trap note. Was him in the Bundan. He would do done that he she and I did do the expo he had a didn't not need my squeeze it done. We beat the gay red, we should boy, and we had the GP chat, and we didn't have bands as you knew it. They chose more. I wonder what I happened, but I was not going to hold no expo he had a hang on and see how chose more Jamie and you. And one time we were happy.
2: Japan, I had them to Rams, the Mahoney, the hidden Japan, and the one Stagadano Jabunu and Jay, while about in Jode, head of that business, and while we done that. Magna negatives of Mendoza own 30 years and the one high nano anniversary had more than a hot.
1: Mr. Lupuna had my hardy, Mr. Lupuna.
2: I had the one has, it won't all he doing down in this Nesco Mado. Then I must squeeze yet, then he did the Jim Nound, the one day he wasted. Rinan go speak about my squeeze on. Don't I sit out with that, you know, did you spend the one? Who's I'm not to pay me, Jam Do? Guy Hannigan Jet Wabbins, you know. Hannigan Jet Wabbins, you get the one I had though. With the mom, the Hindi meet none. Why not we meet them? It's putting up in Badoji. Send me with that, I mean, do them, did you know?
1: Genagly hot.
2: Where did I go?
3: She's stopping me when I go to my own.
1: Uh-huh.
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2: Mhm. I mean, then reconciliation in the third man, you know, at Nassimada. The one reconciliation.
0: Well, I got me to the squawny good Lloyd Winster, maybe what they mean.
2: And when you want to school, you know, did you pay to what Inua, did you to Tane or Child's Mother, Ottawa, Ehibedor Inua?
0: How much?
2: The Child's Momanaga say him at the Escutatier, we meet. Tao hit poor Bruna, but you, Cabmaj, Chue Bruna.
0: Tantena, nice, made it.
2: Let this measure 300 hours of Bruna.
0: Oh, shoot.
2: My chair, Bruna, go St. John's. 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
0: Prime Minister, Joyloja.
2: 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Eu chou de momento ao St. John's, eu não me regava.
0: Ah, já que já escolhe, né? Chou de momento a Mark Carney.
2: Eu não ia te ver depois da manhã, te ver depois da manhã.
0: Eu te vou te dizer, eu vou te dizer, eu vou
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0: vou te dizer,
2: eu vou te dizer, eu vou te dizer, eu vou te dizer, Hangats the mood and pressure, do ten the movement, though he ate the children more, Jared, the mood is in the gate, but the guns won't send money in the danger. Mamma no in the Mundiander, means it I can hold yet, means I was down at my Saint Murgam and do them in jail.
0: Chewaluman and Louis detail Dagos and shows more.
2: Was semi, I know, but to us where Hamia Nanoa. Go on, I got to say him up a saber to go. They beat him in the city. Not a Neme spendeme katabu etmuzine inu timeline hadia.
1: Okay,
4: thank you.
1: A good day. Yame.
4: Oh.